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Tell me, what good would my crying do?

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Let there be movies and Princess Grace.

It's about two men who once worked on a chain gang in the Depression era in the States. They meet again, and one of them is literally on the streets.

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1: Pardon me, do you have change for a quarter? I gotta make a phone call. Thank you. 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

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She knows a woman's place.

show you around. 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Bet your bottom dollar you lose these blues in Chicago. 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
2: Yeah, that's that thing. That's it. Patti Page did this not too long ago. 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

That's such steep dick, and it shows them pearly wet. 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
2: Good evening, London. Happy Saturday. See you hands.

Thank you, Tommy Young. 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Jill Brown, the All-Stars, myself, want you to know we're just happy to be back on your shores swinging with you tonight. 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

Now in Brazil, when the natives wanted something very badly, they wanted to pray in Latin for it. 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And it sounded something